0: Sanda Katoba.
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6: So wa koma ho show. And now, more peripheral, the Brunica had been one. At the end, as I say, we are. That's how young sweating swear.
7: Wobe pekina farmer Martin's Liver Salt echi akwai entem eshiye nshiye gu glass mwa ate Martin's Liver Salt no bakwa no na udi egum.
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8: Wonu mwa uhobe to. Nemu edine nu na hun to wwa kuhu doctor.
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8: Hey, na ade na nante mu star bia ababa frono no ana. 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
14: Oh, sorry. Ya ready am fan sinipa.
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14: Ade wonni Lawson Herbal Mixture e wo vie.
8: Lawson Herbal Mixture. Ene ye wo adwuma ye pa. If you say, Sammy Malaria, ne can me hua.
14: I can just say, and that Lawson Herbal Mixture, so Edison Kunimu, when I'm yapa. We go on with your Umiano Cra, one Teshi, and so a Chileno, Nayano, ya, afe, malaria, koku, and for to come woman who, what posso tire we are, at the end.
8: Ayana means the mutant shimipa, Nasa dear, and we go to John Hunubisa,
14: and Miss Wadabancha, Bumumua, Lawson Herbal Mixture, and that's in the Tama Watokra.
8: And yes, Lawson Herbal Mixture, Mamma Hotomedia, Medawas.
15: na we no enye sika na me beda wase
16: oh that is in kind
15: eh hey, uno no
16: ha ochi bre me nya me kopedia browser si a awo pharmacy chemical na herbal shop bia be me
17: fair 0248 619 999
16: and 0242 133 577 Lawson Herbal Mixture there and who na see eh in kind.
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9: Mo why are they akasima adionu na bo anopa no nsia anopa we su ya base ya babesom non so pepepepepe ni apegi mu na ekokoko na na ya okese ano pay what sema ma chema jena said de no a chema jena de 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
9: 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A binding wire. 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Hey, in how much you solely be, yet you tell me, say, I'm going to be your one, that's a time. Now, I mean, 1 million Ghana cities, 10 billion. Can you say, I don't pay? 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

0: Okay, so basically fire extinguishers there. 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But one thing is beyond that, no. I say am I adwin see so the fact say wa wo property no obetimi abọ ho ban. So titiru no undo health with different sizes of fire extinguishers. We have the 1 kilogram fire extinguisher, we have the 3 kilogram, and we also have the 6 kilogram. So inti different sizes depending on baby a wo pese wo ko use sa dia wo say wo use wo kai mu a obetimi use smaller sizes, no. And the office spaces, about the office spaces and as a public places of business and as a BBC, and I know bit me are going for the bigger size, like the 6 kilograms. And basically, you know, baby, I would call on the better the size I bit me abo for that particular purpose.
1: Mm-hmm. Okay, right. 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
0: yo so ya dase empempi no nipa bebre aya na omapomu din ehun semsem na ya na bebre na na enim into one agenda na crusade under health leading said they want to make sure say general public you know maintain some awareness as far as your health status is concerned. In doing that and in achieving to be able to achieve that, you know, easily you walk into the premises of Ondo Health and Safety. Our benyas are BP monitoring machine. BP monitoring machine simply is blood pressure monitoring machine. It's an automated machine. Basically, you know, baby, our day, our calf, I give you a friend a calf, and our monitor. And basically, you just have to connect the cap to the monitor. And the pump, you know, you have to connect the cap to the monitor. Then you bring quite a bit fast. We use the equipment now. Turn. Then you bring quite a bit. Be out to a now. Koda wa untini and use.
1: Okay. And come on, many more different. Ano pay. Maka safa first aid home. Maka fire extinguisher. Maka BP monitoring machines. Any idea? Then she said, "The papa mo deni idea. Ihi amupa na moye entity. Moye training. Adema individuals and now organizations are ihi a undo health for more."
0: Yo, this is an MD can kind no. Equipment be a tomo biano. Yeah, pesi a big house are keke. One thing about first aid boss and say first aid kit in the first place, Uto first aid kit in there will be a friend of quick reference guide. Short first aid tips are yeah designing in the form of a plaque. And to Uto's our first aid boss now, the team of technicians in Baba with premises, only to meet the boss now, Abbe install it premises. Now, together with the box, you know, there was something we call a quick reference guide. About some basic emergencies. So we call it a quick reference guide. It comes with a first aid box. Besides that, you know, there's a quick reference guide. To request for further education or training with regards to the use of those equipments. Now, our first aid kit.
1: Okay. And this ebi ankomo aye ti anope yebo anope na obi ti emu se bia oye adwumakuo oye school oye sorry eye abusua individual bi na mo services amoka nyina ohia bi ebi opese oto for instance BP machines bi e wo ho ana fire extinguishers bi any other but you want something say.
2: Oh, okay. Our doors are open to engage with the corporate community. Say a bank, a school, media house, and transport companies, first aid.

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0: 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notice ansa na aba and I won't try so say esi ansa na wa ye boye get prepared we prepare to why we prepare now e china no bbc a enya ent binya wo hwe how bet me sia no se ne be ya ojuma efo wan kasa 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
2: 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se eje bi kura na be sikura na the necessary arrangements have been made to ensure se they will be safe and other occupants and that building will be safe. So at the end of the day, you know, Ondo Health and Safety, you know, is championing a crusade of ensuring health and safety in our workplaces, in our public buildings and all those things to ensure, say, say atoyen chembi and say akwensi ABC we are prepared as a country to to address those emergency situations.
1: All right. Boss, then I'll also make a chat to.
0: And yeah, maybe some kakra and say yeah, sure. First aid kits, you know. They can help provide essential supplies when someone is injured at a properly selected and maintained fire extinguisher, you know, can support an early response to a small fire when it is safe to do so. A BP monitor machine can always solve. BP monitor machine, you know, heart attack near, you know, personal. With a BP monitor machine, you are always safe. You know, say, you can't be, heart attack cannot overtake you. You can't be overtaken by a heart attack. As at all times, you know, you are sure of your safety, and you are in control of your health and safety.
1: Yamen kamo ho na se da chin brebo mama sa ba mi atwetwe nkomo biem. Abusa from Penfo am no mo atwetwe nkomo yi, omo eye marketing executives are omo every under health. 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Omo kasa fa first aid, fire extinguishers, BP monitoring machines, and afi training na hodo a omo eye. 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

Next on the bill, Hajia Safia Mohammed, Deputy National Women Organizer, gunning to become the substantive National Women Organizer. I have taken over from her boss, Kate Abena Amonu Jemfuya. 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Wallahi. I came down for our dog. 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Yeka say, oye Deputy National Women Organizer. 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
1: Pacho me ho ye pa wo body adom me ho ye.
0: Me ho acho.
1: Me she ho campaign na ne party adwuma.
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1: Oh, there be o.
0: Me ya complain.
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0: Kame be report wa ma ma Mrs. Sia.
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0: Enka he ya wo ho. Party. Na campaign ti say.
1: Oh, campaign egusu.
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1: 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Till time I may be the deputy regional women organizer kanino 31 constituencies in northern region. And sani a chiche regions no mwa me call Savannah Koye 2-term regional women organizer. After my second term in office as regional women organizer near Demeba National to deputize Obatampa National Women Organizer Market Jimfua. Many mana ye juma across the length and breadth of this country. 2024, me call all the 16 regions. Ma kwa nye 3-4 times and sani e chiche zones no mwa me call me zone. That's the 5 northern regions. E tre no mo de 3 bono regions na ka hon due to settler community se woho. And I'm sa unkwa ye juma. 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Minu omwa ye juma. 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Till time will be a call the contest echo pre ye ebi anko women organizer bium ebi movie ye echo secretary first vices positions second vice and other different positions ebi nsu kamu as women organizers ebi nsu elevate ye eba umuinim former regional women organizers deputy regional women organizers eba regional women organizer constituency women organizers ebi ba regional women organizer upon the elevation from omo ankas omo constituencies ni gidi omo wo ewo emane mu.
0: Okay, now Haji Azafia Muhammad e ye deputy national women organizer ena opre ababeye substantive national women organizer
1: pacho wa ye
0: mayemon komo o shese ejume asifri hinfa
1: from student level ema ejume ankasa usha e ye passion and calling. We need our passion, no, and that natural calling, and ya dia obeti mi aye. Me me shasia from student level as girls perfect. From primary. And I me call junior high, the same position as girls perfect. Eye ma ejuma. And I me to also call secondary school, the same position as girls, assistant girls perfect. E wo senior high. Sa time no kwa na me ye do students. Aye yi me. E no kwa na de me call boarding school, na me nye border. Position no, upon my election, and then me call boarding school. Me feel one, I me call the then Tamale Polytechnic, now Tamale Technical University. And I me sound for DMI name as SRC Women's Commissioner, double as TESCON organizer at the same time. TESCON position no, MPP Kuo, I work tertiary institutions. ɛhɔn so me san kɔtoa so ɛyɛ party edwuma ansa na mebɔwura mu a yɛde me call polling station level to work at the polling station level and my main appointment na yeah, a bigger appointment was a deputy regional women organizer ansa na me call Savannah region as two-term regional women organizer before me position nti wo hwɛ a ɛyɛ passion ne 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
1: 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issue? Because a juman or no so shall see from scratch. Polling station level, constituency level, national deputy women organizer under the leadership of Obatampa, Honorable Otiko Afisa Jaba. No a deputy national women organizer, nti oti ema e juma ase. Oba ye to lead them. Ye platform no to me ye butu. Na we pie platform no so na wako freni pano. 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Oba na ankasa ana women organizer na ankasa be ko back to the platform. 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
0: I see. Enti niama awabo boswe. Having worked with women for 8 years as deputy national women organizer, men can't test on the other ones. Men can't home. 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
1: Patch one.
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1: One, nanaya medase. Sa ni emidika anka eno. Meni mana ye juma. Kama yeko 2024 elections. Manko yeko constituency based campaign. Manya regional based campaign. Meye community based campaign. Polling station 4. Ehu se national ATAC form. Eye juma. With regional women organizer. Deputy regional women organizer. Constituency polling station. Any other executive se omoka hon. Meye community based campaign. Manye constituency based campaign and our regional based campaign. Wholesale style of campaign and yameme style of politics. Me a grassroots person. Inti mitisi former, I go down to the people to understand enemo muhia. Their expectation from the party. E dia no mupese MPP yeye. What is their feedback from the grounds? Inti me kona se me bana me say, aha, ye benye say ya, there's a likelihood say, you do 2-1 a money to 2 year never year. That is the exact figure at the end of the day. Yeah, the bread party. No, in the money, yeah, ma, me new or more TAC form. I yeah, you my day, Emma party. No, any at the end of the day, a buffo a party level a call party. No, mo lead it to young casa, yeah, defeat. And I will share this time politics and so I yeah, modern politics. Epo bi obeti mi abuwa bebiya without any issues. And that is the definition of Safia. Eba young ones, I appeal to the young ones. Eba middle age, I appeal to them. Eba the age da, ejumane yesu mame na menko. What now constituency and our region and as a frame as a national women organizer? Meti esi form, na ma babe buwa wo. Ni eti mi aye ejumadein. 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
1: 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I'm one type, me ye very firm. But very respectful. 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I am very firm. 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Ejumadin entry drum. Emre party na. Ebini Savannah Regional Women Organizer Mekoy. Me na me first regional women organizer for that region. Satam ni one seat. Yeba national council and national executive committee meeting. Kwa ni yebo Savannah. Oh, and we ye content and a backyard. And ya di ambet mi anya one vote to kra. No biya nyendi. Nti omuma ye target se target ni de enfamra. Metna TV 3. Eka says Savannah region, you had the 3 seats for the first time at the Babe Boa MPP. At the end of the day, as the first regional women organizer, and coming here, FEMA, Obia met me a year, you madin, a TSC form, a co, bebiana party for Enko pre-vote, entry drum, MRE party now. Nana, you can't hear the Ibenya 3 seats, Nunca 3 seats, Nibaya slogan, keke. 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Where HR say, I am very firm, but not arrogant. 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Ebu di emibu. Pa, eya di amibu nipa. 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Me ni bibi ya, I don't see why I should go about and make me nye troublemaker. 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Enko pre-vote. Oni we wo issue. Oni we wo issue. Oni bi wo issue. Enya di obeti mi atri dom abre party no. 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Aside going around all the 16 regions more than 3-4 times to visit the regions, engage and interact with Emmanu. 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At the end of the day, so feedback ame de baye at the end of the 2024 general elections. Na sad feedback no, ni results ni ni nya wo, zones aye de me koye.
0: Obisi mi misa o se, oso mpento kwa. 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
0: Two quick things. 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How resourceful is Hajia?
1: Me da se. 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Enka party ko elections anka ye nya fundraising. Ana me boa. Eno ani se flag bearer na tie sim o me me wo sika egu dem. A me de be pia kwa akoye de aye elections. Be flag bearer bia party bia e ko elections a. Nka party no enkoye fundraising say meme koye fundraising na me di akwako pre akonya as president nti me won crawl mo aye aboaboa mo ho so mbeboa me ankasa me very resourceful as a business person enya politics nko na ye majuma me a business woman and a business no so eno so me share from scratch from childhood till date ah me gusu ye business two me san so of NGOs ne other party akuku damfo omo abo omo hu krado say me ba as national women me ye deputy kura na omo ye skill training na omo ma ebi Empowering women through skill training will be my number one priority. Because your opposition, Obi wo apart from women organizer position and our female executive position and our party position on near juma bi a oye intimate skill training ne beko form to benefit polling station women organizers, polling station executives, constituency executives, any deputies. Send ye beya yewo opposition no me matina party ni mo in position, matina mo in power, masamba opposition bium. Intimidim ejuma yeye in opposition to bring back the party to power. Because me ye ejuma as deputy regional women organizer in opposition near the party ne ba abaimu in 2016. Inti say fi raining season eko dry season in the party ya. Na eno enye new case biya. Edi enhu beshe yomu se opposition de resourcing the women base will be difficult. Yaya bi in 2015-2016 ayeba abaimu. We can still do that and even double more. Sa skill training me debeko form immediately after elections and I mean him say manu womi wo jidio womumu say come 3rd October ombetuaba as selected Safia as the cheerleader of the women's wing to lead them as the servant of the women's wing going into 2028 elections. Inti my first AE will be to give them that skill training, entrepreneurship, to empower them within Omuankasa polling station level, constituency level. At the end of the day, business is ombeye kakra kakra no. It is better to teach someone how to fish than to always pick up the fish and go and give to the person. That is what I believe in. Inti me de sa training ne kwa forma. At the end of the day, obia benye bibi kakra obeye de in opposition. All the share the family no. Na kakra ebe banso no de ye de oye party ejuma. Kakra yen so ebe mobilize from the top no. Ni e de atiesi form to complement ni omomu nya wo form no. Na obi ankotena se se mamentwen se national boa boa no mo de ba. Na makwa akoye that won't be my style of leadership. My leadership will be to empower a man omo ankaso mu base ansa na national ya boa boa ye ho. Kakra yenso edi benyana to compliment omo omo die no near the akọ 2028 elections.
0: Aya me ma the next 2 minutes. Delegates are onbekwa akọ to aba. Oni omo nkasa.
1: Okay.
0: Me ma mbium uwi aye wi.
1: Me da se nana ya. Mechi aye 16 regional women organizers and their deputies. We sure afofra bam. And I for no nye for sa because we call voter regional. Regional women organizer currently Lebene no ye deputy regional women organizer and omu elevate in the bar regional women organizer wasum as deputy. We call northern regional Ajias Ryanso no ye constituency women organizer wasum Tamale Central and Sani Pejano eba regional level. We call northeast region Hadia Jemi. No, no, so, a constituency women organizer, and a elevated neighbor regional women organizer. Woko Upper East Regional, Fatima, no, no, so, a constituency women organizer, Ewo Zebila, Sompanti, in a Pejano, Eba regional women organizer, currently. Woko Western North, Patricia, no, no, so, a constituency women organizer, Sompanti, a Pejano, neighbor regional deputy women organizer, as I speak, neighbor San Kobium, into anonso we sua ni epeja anu eba regional women organizer. Yankasaya region, that's the host region, Greater Accra. Regional women organizer Naomi, no anonso ye constituency women organizer ni epeja anu eba regional women organizer. Wukwa Western regional, Augustina, no anonso ye constituency women organizer ni epeja anu eba regional women organizer. Wukwa Eastern regional, Regina, no no see your constituency women organizer. Sompanti ni epejano eba regional women organizer. Nti we share elections a course so generally no. Ube who say we within women swing no we ya way jume ya. Ye do ye pejao ni de obasro. 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From polling station level, constituency level, deputies, female executive abamu. Obia ye very detailed to handle this position. ena position nun su ye yadiye baku. 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Ba wuko school no from P1 wa wufo GDA ni se. Ubetimi ako wenim. From P2 JSS to university. 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Ma anye ni second and third. Ena first anye ye na me kwa second choice. Meme fano as me first choice. Inti mesre ema omutie mi. 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On the 3rd of October. Ye kwa Kumasi Ashanti region. Ni akoko yi national women organizer. Yadi ye bako. Eye national women organizer position. Inti mesre. 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Ni ema mi added advantage to me ame contenders. Eye eba yuta. I appeal to the youth. Eba middle age, I appeal to the middle age. Eba age da, ejuma ni yesuma mename nko. 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Female executive, constituency executive, deputy constituency executive, deputy women organizers, bio mutiemi. On the 3rd of October, meda number 1, ukwana ukotua bana, encha weni enche bebi, ayema tradition no entwaso. From the late Ma Teresa Tego, to Ma Rita Sobaire, to Ma Otiko Afisa Jaba, to Ma Kate Jemfua, Aobe hani over mami on the 3rd of October. 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

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Nini nada, a perfect man kaftan. Opa from 0533-260049. 0533-230049. Now, monko St. Philip's, St. Philip's, the enter the pa, address, you know, enter the assume St. Philip's, you know, a chain cream, enter the assume St. Philip's, you know, a chain cream, Kingsway Cocoa Board, or turn left the Ayalolo Bar Station, Kwame Nkrumah Circle, or Dot Rotro Station, I was to Ebefa, Okaishi, and a Ghana Commercial Bank to do, and a bank, fire service, you know, opposite near war. Mr. Amanfo, Momo Modin Biasa mobile phrase 0244147.

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3: 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The person can assess and complete me the railway no so be a can home. Na yet me revitalize it, yeah, railway industry, no. If we say railways ya debia, oh yeah, railway SUA, a bit me a fenny pabi bribi, and then no so so and say car quiet and say be car fast to check as you know, no, SNO. NT, or one penny, eh, yeah, dear, yeah, born a basso pan, I will big push, no. Name was on bit to me, I should think I will be to me the railway lines be not done as associated me a fire, yeah, to my papa, Efra, I will railway soon.
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5: I was buying Emma Financial Clients. No, me and Timmy, if I just follow the bread, who shall support a walk and hanging now with the boyfriend, still lecture mission, and yet, or checking back a school for us, or show the bread. You know, you can't give your best all the time. Academics is there, a year classrooms near daddy, or call school the bread, one man, a year classrooms, I mean, eventually, I didn't be anyone, or go, you grab your own crap, or see what your class one would send me a chair phone. We now, your idea, intimate more additional, a year, 19 months, I for any.
4: President Ma UTAG University of Ghana, Dr. Jerido Harrison, Jessica Rama from Pong. You bet now we saw make us a bonus city where the abyss is here.

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1: 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At the end of the Sawyer. That's how young sweat to swear.
2: Woman packing a farmer, Martin's liver salt, a chakway and tem, and she and she will glass more at a Martin's liver salt, no back one, no, no dear goom.
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3: One no more, or Hubato, name him a dinner, no, now who to a war, who doctor.
4: Wode Aljuda seasoning powder no aduane dia ne dane die eye strong cool mame mbubu flavors a Aljuda woni bin chermo ye wa chicken flavor jollof flavor stew flavor goat flavor ginger onion spaghetti flavor na fofo crab etumo eye Aljuda fish flavor Aljuda seasoning powder seasoning mo magajian kasa kope bitone ya for 0544-335070
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1: the northern regions in 2024 and 2025 had more a higher rate of suicide deaths than most of the southern regions. It was an aggregation over here. Now there are a number of factors in the north that can lead this sort of picture. But the difficulty in interpreting is that the rate itself for the whole country was hovering around 0.29 or 0.43, whereas the regional figures and the figures that the WHO estimates put the actual figure around 8.5 per 100,000 of the population. So if we are picking up such a small, less than 10% of the expected suicide deaths in our health information system, is it just that people were being more efficient up north and this is just a figure that's closer to the actual number, or it actually reflects an increase in suicide deaths in the north?
0: Dr. Kwejo Mafo Obeng, Hospital Director of Accra Psychiatric Hospital. Nidia Nwachino. World Health Organization Country Director Awosom Ewo Ghana Hase Dr. Fiona Bracca Wano so editu ujase Enye yenti asembi Sesi aye wo ewo ewiasi Enye munse seyeyi Omai Ghana titiru Empeni mfuwa edru wa 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
2: In Ghana, the recent evidence highlights the need for continued action. According to findings from the 2023 Ghana Steps Survey, 3.8% of adults reported having considered suicide, while 2.3% reported having attempted suicide. The survey also found that suicide thoughts were common among young people, underscoring the need for targeted prevention efforts among vulnerable populations. I want to commend the government of Ghana and the parliament for the landmark decision to decriminalize attempted suicide in March 2023.
0: Adesemaima, World Health Organization Mpeni Fo, si anemu ni awosom ewa Ghana hase, Dr. Fiona Bracca. 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
3: Na jumedia bi ekwa so awato di nse Zongo Chiefs Conference. Na saa jumedia no, a Minister of Local Government, Chieftaincy and Religious Affairs. And now, we organize here. A TFS moderators will say, Zongo Development Agenda. Minister for Local Government, Chieftaincy and Religious Affairs, Honorable Mama Yaraga. And what I say, Abeny, while we are task of power, say, in Kitawidia Sunku, I be mad. 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
4: I am going to work with you, I'm going to listen to you, I'm going to see what we can do to deal with the problems of our youth in the community, deal with the problems of our

0: down in the community, to deal with the problem of infrastructure in our communities, to raise the value of the place. We are going to redevelop the place for them to live in, not to take them out of that place. We have to redevelop it for them to live in it, to also live in comfort, not an agenda of removing anybody out of the Zongo community.
1: Na enwa tina onabo mama yarga trese eba akofuo nsantumi nsu nyame ni katanti sa ajume die sei oni minister of finance a eye onabo dr kesa atofose eba abeto abasakum challenge sia efesi zongo communities ni nyina omu ba abesob titiri greater accra region hanum sei aya waso north municipality hanum sei
0: today we have a finance minister, that is Honorable Dr. Kesel Atufosin, who has pledged and told me this morning that Muhammad, do whatever you can, I will support you. And he will always tell me, I have made it a personal commitment and I will do whatever I can to transform the lives of the people in the community that I see every morning when I come to work and every evening when I'm leaving work.
1: Dear Sir Okase, your Minister for Local Government, Chieftaincy and Religious Affairs, Honorable Mama Yarga, na Gamanche, Kintaki, Tekuchri, ya watosumi enu, enu wansira bain se. 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
2: We must therefore find a constructive way of bringing community leadership and recognized traditional authority into close cooperation. A Zongo community should be able to maintain its identity, its leadership structure, while constitutional and customary framework of the traditional area in which it exists. We should create channels of communication where there are disputes there, we must have dialogue. Where there's misunderstanding there must be education. Authority should never become a source of division.
1: Gamante kintaki teku chiru ya watosu minu. Yenia Abdulai Dasmai.
3: Penya wosum National Cardio Thoracic Center. Professor Alfred Doku. 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
6: Abba, now while press or day and now you do the sounds what time you check BP. Mbesavukumi, yes, what check BP near the densia. Because BP and Gasa particular won't be so many times there. How many times the Bessav would you be for MBF and check MBP? It's a BP do Pamem cost with one Mumpamenum. Because you do not get so few or Damenum, do not let it say, ma. May I go to BP do Damenum? Doctor Napoba from Goku. It's a BP do Padmenum. Menum cra.
7: Oh, me check and I was room there. It drew order menum now autumn above whom and. Uncle Fokade and Noma, who being no on Yajma, on said Eduno, because of Eduno, Uncom, only Aza, Oya.
8: I'm no credit in time checking. Because but now, and the moment do the seminal, a seminal moment in time checking.
9: I'm attacking BP there, but now you're okay. By BP, you do part of the menu. Ah, oh, menu, because On the body now, Casanewa, I need to introduce foreign dose and drone into the system. Sometimes the system answer to me working on its own. Or no, I want a health defenses or to me fighting. In TBP, I drew the air, David.
10: I check up. And as a mission, I was about to say, Mombia, Menom, Nemo, Menom, Menom for a while. Number is a mania to be dry, which means I bought me more than the apple from Dunana.
11: I'm Mombia, in town course, which they don't check me, pressure about. If you are pharmacy, no market check 1212.
3: Api adankwa ene ta di ade che bi na twetwe sankomo yin na atawen Muhammad go so for seden
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23: KNA, I'm my drumming room, and Minya for to be a Minya, I live here. I almost in my ember, I'm one, or check out Bemma in a certain attitude now. The one on Timmy Yaj, my dear, now in your region. But Madame Chucky, I live there, Midia Mukra Madras, and Madame Bakot this month.
24: Yeah, last week,
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26: usually na you know younger people who balance no you blood pressure any sugar even in very young people if you know there are a number of things first of all I was on numbers it no matter how young you are now so to take your BP and answer with sugar and answer cholesterol now who baby a would you okay so your lifestyle changes to be a I was saying you know you adopt it you can lifestyle changes you can physical activity you share you may be a nice you tire no emboa ya pomodin ya tire na fa go check the care mu air conditioned your offices air conditioned you move about what if I could say very sedentary yeah man no the 24 if I could say move about that is you have any deem high cholesterol diet oils carbohydrates no a dose you know no more your fruit and vegetable lifestyle no ever form if you know you be on no more sa the brain so I that's all that this one has will be there in France you'll be a cigarette smoking and then in mantle my bar red in a tramon in the kick on

And those one coming from the late Daddy Lumba, Charles Kojofosu. Was he Sumie Kasa? I'm coming in Chirimu. And don't forget, 4 more minutes to 8 o'clock. And it will be bringing you around the world. Catch you, Sikob Namavo, the Chief Masha. It's all about romantic and preaching love through music on radio. That's what we're doing at the very moment. We'll see. And I say good evening to one and only COP Michael Nkechia. Police ni primeni. COP Michael Nkechia. Good evening, my boss. And you lost Smart Cobnose of Lost Smart Cobnose Enterprise inside a Bekwasi Abuso kind. Hey, a long time no here. My one and only pastor enjoying our life. Pastor Clement Asante Apietu. Yes, Avro Apietus. Pastor Clement Asante Apietu. A.K.A. Apietus.

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Good evening, my boss. How are you doing? And you Kempon Cappuccino, the CEO of Kempon Travel and Tour and Kempon Football Academy. Kempon, Kempon. Hey, Mr. Asante. KS Electricals. I just sent to Las Palmas, old station, Archimotha. KS Electricals.

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That's money. 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Oh. To God be the glory. Dropping the curtain for the first half. After round the board. I'm gonna take you through up to 10 o'clock. My name is Kojo Hansen, sitting for my boss, Nikki the Triple Darling, and Najwidi.

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Mrs. Anderson. 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

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We love you to the max. You're live on Peace 104.3, to God be the glory. And I'm dropping the curtain for today's segment, making way for the man, Ejakwa Bnam, to take over the radio. Wabadana. I wish you understand everything she be on. I'm sure I won't come. 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
2: 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The only problem akakra ye wanyi from after man before apam. 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
4: Me insha no.
1: Oh.
4: Bishop baby will be a.
1: So bad
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1: 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Aye, aye. That could come. I mean, I'm a question in another. That could.
4: 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The bishop was so happy, happy belated birthday.
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2: 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Because I said, when I were, you know, Bedu baby, and then maybe I will be, you know, Obama, Papa no was suspect, and eventually, on in the mad Adena Sisia, Wabimi, and it's in all day, the Menamano. 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search we be decide there oba ware wo wan ware wo mpo a baby o de obesi no ware be hun de sanya na nche na ntum ko du that level na e bodu no but a beggy and a drum boninti was on your paddy at the timam. As far as I owe to me on you know, continuing now what planning now my minute to me execute plan to perfection nature. There's still on your guy in war on your guy in war on in tina. Otu me man opportunity there on chance to no mo fan to anya man man no on intra se onye ni nyi hobie wa anche lady no ontu me man that opportunity no nti ma onye ni yankun nyina ye nechi no still nyankun no onye lady ni shesha hobie because onye na wabo aw onye no so no ono aman ama awu anka nche enya dem in do that level now, Eduno.
1: There be.
2: Anna, Edu Honoso. Also, since Yano, a pay loyalty, Dema, Yankono. A pay loyalty, my Yankono. 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And you know, and to deny there, Obia, if you there, wabo way to that level, no, ebe sebi, ebe yinama. And tomorrow, you yina no still on your guy, no, on your nishishaho. So on your nishishaho, and you want to me yardina to the extent there, oba band there, or the oba rent in the storm, pajama, yankono, non was still,
1: was sent to the
2: abashaho.
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2: Abesha ho. 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
2: 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On try non recollect Nagin. Non Francis, Yamada, non to me, Funde, Ophania Fatim be there. Sad because of only a day, a kind of matram. Lady Nusso can't day. Na Ibiono, I hear a jar, but to my end is saying there. Over there, Sene. 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No make sure that we protect no home from Besiano, from ne financial issues.
6: Doc, e binu wa kokodro ne ma binu it's not say wa down for no e na wo ye we nyina tin so na won enda so fine
2: wo ye
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5: Peace,
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6: Member Samba, hope you, I do to wear. Say, Obama, better recommend it, Obiama, Obia, or Obama, and a dear. You shall any say. O mummy, no, no, any, some of my bibida. 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
1: yeah
0: because me pay me pay store am my girlfriend and I say I'm a mini pa na me am adam for obedia
1: no obedia and he said the same thing
0: sir
1: sa.
0: Na se obana mo be mana mane na madam for no so ono so ambo mamane se o unipa no
2: fm
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2: FM
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0: 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And yamide campese, me and a me yet, sa quenesse, you know. 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A be an
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